0: when you're missing home. Only know you love her when you let her go. And you let her go.
1: Solo buena música.
2: Música W.

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Your profile's too big. 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

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Yeah, I'm a player hater. I hate when players can't take their turn. And when the record company drops me, that's when I learn.

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How you lose a dream? Who am I to say I know you need cash in this 100-yard dash? I moved a while ago and passed through New York. I'll be back in a minute. It's my turn to talk.

0: hurts slowly. It's hard to say that I'd rather stay awake when I'm asleep, because my dreams are bursting at the seams. Música.
1: W.

0: on the bully when cats used to harmonize, yeah. Like,
1: yo. Música W.
0: My men and my women, don't forget about the dean. This is not the most the king, yo. It's about a thing, yeah.

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1: Hey, have you talked to Mark lately?
0: I haven't really talked to him, but he looks pretty down.
2: He looks pretty down.

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1: Yeah, what do you think she got up to last night?

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I like what you did with Rockets too, that shit was fat. 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
0: Shh. 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
1: But I thought the old lady dropped it into the ocean in the air.
0: Well, baby, I went down and got it for you.

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1: Música.
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2: 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Well, I'm in need. Yes, it's a trifling friend indeed. 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
1: I just gotta know. Are we gonna try the lobster?

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1: Oh, mate, love it. It's quality. Listen. Pure quality, bruv.
0: Bruv, what's your name again?
1: What? What's up, son?
0: What's your name?
1: What's up, son?
0: No, not you, bruv.
1: What?
0: The girl on the
1: Fergie, my bad, bruv. I start again. what's my name? Why did you say that's my
0: name? Not your name, geez. How the fuck? The girl on the track, mate.
1: Shut up.
0: Blinding, son.
1: It's quality.
0: Listen, how's it going?
1: London.
0: No, it's not like that, mate.
1: No, what?
0: London. That's the one,
1: what,
0: bruv.
1: London?
0: No, bruv. London.
1: Música W.